and I'ma tax you. If you got problems, we could take this shit back to ninth grade. Used to go body inside the bathroom, but these days we fighting body, so nigga act cool. Spank that man for my honor, then I got the tattoo. We ain't

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And when the money touched my hand, felt like the block loved me. I ain't geeking for cheeks. 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

0: quiet people in 1983 even concerned about this?
1: Well, I don't know. I think I've done many albums in my lifetime. Some have been good, some have been bad, some have given people much inspiration. And some have inspired people sexually, some have inspired people spiritually. The thing that's important is that, as I said before, that I reach whatever plateau I'm supposed to reach, so that my credibility is number one, and when I finally do have something to say, that I feel...
2: All right, coming up now, another request.
3: This morning.
2: This time from the boys down at Anna's Pizza Paradise. 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

Fipipop.

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And I'm also a teacher of the drums, too.

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And it's like, it's not really me that's coming. The music's coming through me. The music's coming through. The music's coming through. The music's coming through.

0: What's your favorite Korean barbecue spot?
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2: so no, with the funky face in your face. New York City, have mercy at one time. Introducing the crew.

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1: You don't want to hear what I'm talking about.
2: That's right. Definitely not.
3: Yes, Your Honor. Okay, stay quiet.
2: What it is.
4: Yes, ma'am.
3: Thank you.
2: Yes, ma'am. I'm trying. What it is. I just think that what it is.
5: I will enlighten you and banish some of your ignorance.
2: Like points on a skill tree.

0: Okay, what's the name of the club?
1: Ruby Yacht.
0: The Motorcycle Club.
1: The Ruby Yacht.
2: When we left the Motorcycle Club, I got in the car with
3: Black Orpheus.
0: All right.
2: I left. 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
1: You see how well they treat me? 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
2: I must confess, Kavit, this detention seems to look well on you.
1: But so does captivity look well on a ram we're fattening up for the feast. Or perhaps, as you say, on a wife we treat with special favor because she's going to bear us a child. What happens when the great day comes and there is only a calabash under the wrapper?
3: これからみんなでめちゃくちゃ踊って騒ごう騒ごう。
4: Headbanger.

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1: Living. 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

0: producing phobia. 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I'm still mad they badges made they hate groups nobler. Ain't changed their disposition, claim resistance, then dispose of you. Still trying to tone for getting off the key. Brainwashed young, but I ain't become what I was taught to be. Pegged in the plague, never had thoughts to flee. Still holding torches, reporting cautiously, of course it's me. I'll always have misgivings. We living, we living. 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
1: Niggas say it played out, niggas say this, niggas say that. But it's gonna keep going on, you know? 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You gon' be a king soon too, you know?
0: What if I got love? Seen what I did through the hatred. Tested through the times of jacks. 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Cop mode ain't a hollow. 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Pack with none. Had my back. Had to face it. No biologicals, but some many. Can't link if wasn't linking. For I had one penny. For dudes that slung. Jewels I brung plenty. Soul guarded. Wholehearted. Gun semi. 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Took mines. None let me. 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None true. We were sewer kids. Almost ruined what we was doing with no tutelage. My speak held details, there's to a bridge. Polished like I'm on a tree of knowledge.

0: The black is what held me back when I was young and gifted. They only take shots, none assisted. 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
1: The ink of a scholar is holier than the blood of a martyr.
2: Ain't no need for this.
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1: Hip. 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

I don't spit bars for haters, I give them interventions. Rappers who think they seeing me, I call them schizophrenic. Family addictions, a liquor crack and reefer, hair triggers float through my city, gave niggas alopecia. 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I was trying to educate niggas that rather have a GD. 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So many haters, I had to start giving interviews.

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1: Listen, hun, I mean, it's nice looking at you. I just have to go. My man is right
2: where
1: over there.
2: Where are you going?
1: I have to go. My, huh? I'm on my way, black. I'm on
2: you
1: my way.
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2: What area code is that?
1: 1-900. Listen here, dear. Step to the rear. Find yourself a seat. Buy yourself a beer. Eat some pretzels. 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

0: like when I was young and I went to prison. 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
1: Kodak Black. Okay, Llama. 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And this is the Big Stepper.
2: I'm a killer, he's a killer, she's a killer bitch. We some killers walking zombies trying to scratch that itch. Germophobic, hetero.
3: 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My genetic build can build multi-universes. The man of God playing baby shark with my daughter, watching for sharks outside at the same time. Life as a protective father, I kill for. My son Enoch is the part two. When I inspire my children to make higher valleys. In this present moment, I saw that through. Ask Whitney about my lust addiction. Text messaging bitches got my thumbs hurt. Set president for a new sacrilegion. Writer's block for 2 years, nothing moved me. Ask God to speak through me. That's what you hear now, the voice of yours truly. Teleport out my home body for comfort. I don't pass judgment, past life regressions keep me in question. Where did I come from? I don't think like I used to. No, I don't blink like I used to. Aqua stares at everybody. See the flesh of man, but still this man compared to nobody. Yesterday I prayed to the flowers and trees. Gratification to the powers that be. Synchronization with my energy chakras. The ghost of Dr. Sebi paid it for. Cleaned out my toxins, bacteria heavy. Sciatica nerve pinch. I don't know how to feel. Like the first time I fucked a white bitch. The first time I fucked a white bitch, I was 16 at the Palisades, fumbling my grades. I traveled with the team, the Apache life. Centennial was like when Miss Baker screamed at Doughboy, mixed that with Purple Rain. They interchanged the scenes, happy just to be out the hood with all the wealthy kids, credit cards and family plans. She drove her daddy's Benz. I found out that he was a sheriff. That was a win-win because he had locked up Uncle Perry. She paid her daddy's sins. Next time I fucked a white bitch was out in Copenhagen. Good kid, Mad City tour. I flourished on them stages. Whitney asked, did I have a problem? I said I might be racist. Ancestors watching me fuck was like retaliation. I'm a killer, he's a killer, she's a killer bitch. We some killers walking zombies trying to scratch that itch. Germophobic, hetero and homophobic. Photoshopping lies and motives. Hide your eyes then pose for the pic.
4: What the?
3: 8 billion people on earth, silent murderers. Non-profits, preachers in church, crooks and burglars. Hollywood, corporate and school, teaching philosophies. You either go be dead or in jail, killer psychology. Silent murderer, what's your body count, who your sponsorship? Objectified so many bitches, I killed their confidence. The media is the new religion, you killed the consciousness. Your jealousy is way too pretentious, you killed accomplishments. Niggas kill freedom of speech, everyone's sensitive. If your opinion fuck around and leak, might as well send you will. The industry has killed the creators, I'd be the first to say. To each exec, I'm saving your children, we can't negotiate. I caught a couple bodies myself, slid my community. My last Christmas toy driving Compton handed out eulogies. Not because the rags in the park had red gradient, but because the high blood pressure flooded the catering. So what's the difference between your life when I had motives? What fatalities in reality bring you closure? The noble person that goes to work and pray like they poster. Slaughter people too, your murder's just a bit slower. I'm a killer, he's a killer, she's a killer bitch. We some killers walking zombies trying to scratch that itch. Germophobic, hetero and homophobic. Photoshopping lies and motives. Hide your eyes then pose for the pick.
5: FIP. 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HOP.
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0: Hi, Patch Quinn.
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0: 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What's going on?
1: Chilling. 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
0: Hey, man, fuck it. 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
1: All right, that's cool.
0: Peace, love.

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Yeah, we lacking the funds. Still got the commitment, but the mood boards in my mind could use some assistance. Live life in full throttle, exhaust all my pistons. 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

0: Yo, what's up, P? 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
1: It's like, come on, y'all, get live, get down. 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

0: into a seizure, causing him to writhe on the ground and foam at the mouth. 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

0: crumbs lead to the barracks. 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
1: Ask him for the time, and he might reply. 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Any minute now, any moment.
2: I saw the writing on the Paul wall. Brands are blight, the zeitgeist will fall draw. Hearts on doors and dicks on mall stalls. Bally's on Mr. Show, think you better call Saul. 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

0: Me, you can't see. 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

0: contracts to make new contacts. 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
1: Supernatural, perhaps.
2: Change one tape, the entire process is re-geared. 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
1: I know, and MC Hammer would have been a pimp, right?
0: Yo, and Jimmy would have dug us, right?

0: 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Oh, man. Yo, G.
1: Yo,
0: Cool
1: up?
0: G. Yo, I'm doing this record. We got Big Daddy Kane.

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My nationality's reality. And yo, a prejudiced man is of a devil mentality. These are words of a wise man, wisdom. Take a taste

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Nice tie. Well, thank you. Thank you very much. If the compliment is for the tie, it's not for you. But we take it. And that's kind of the job of clothes, to get compliments for us. Because it's very hard to get compliments based on your human qualities. Right? Let's face it, no matter how nice a person you are, nobody's going to come and say, hey, nice person. It's much easier to be a bastard and just try and match the colors up.

Currently, I'm sure to be working instead of worthless. Production is produced, seduction is induced under the fluctuating moves of the cuts and drum grooves. Just like the grooves in a record, I'm smooth with my gestures, simplify the syllable and vilify my mind's efforts. What is time? Does time exist? Oh, will it stop if I put a hole in that clock with my fist?

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Hey, who that? Hey.

0: Did it pop the tape in the deck?
1: Just tell me why. Don't lie to me, man. Just tell me why.
2: It's the money, all right?
1: Just tell me why.
2: It's the fucking money, all right?
1: Puta! Motherfucker!
3: Frank, come on! Frank!
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Hey, I just wanna pull up with my niggas stunning and get into something, pop out at the liquor store and leave my engine running. I back in the whip and then we slide. Playing my mirrors, catch the police, get me high, love. 11-11, you know the time. Talking about who running the city, you know it's mine. If you don't see that shit, you know you blind. If I pop out with a bitch, you know she fine. Stop playing, I heard I got a type. Shit, I just like what I like. Damn, matter of fact, you probably right. It ain't no shame if my game is only right. Shit, I feel like anything I want, I'm finna

streets, so you know I stay. 2020, we started the plot. Big homie blessings, I'm not in the box. 2021, I'm not finna stop. They gon' be sick when that mob on me drop. Bitch.

essential day off since it's provincial playoffs, and I'm playing shortstop. Batting fourth in the lineup, the opposing pitch is a right-hander with an unorthodox windup and a good move to first. Throws a curve and changes speeds, can be wild at times, and is known to blow the strangest leads like the last time we faced him. He turned one savage lead to a loss for his team and inflated his earned run average, but today he seems focused. And we were stuck out to dry in the top of the first because he struck out the side. But in the bottom half, the bad guys came out swinging. A lot of coaches like to choose taking the same route, bringing the big hitters to the plate and players that are purely speed to try to manufacture runs and jump out to an early lead. And this time it worked, so we were gonna need a hero, 'cause after one complete, the score's already 3-0. Leading off the second, I swung at the first pitch. No wonder the center fielder backpedaled to the track and settled under it. 0-1, a can of corn. The ball is thrown around the horn and back to the pitcher's mound.

Deep connection, couldn't fake it if I wanted to. 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If a gun was at my head for real, but I had the guts to pull it, I don't know, cause I didn't have no money for the bullets.

0: 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Brothers and sisters, get your tape decks ready. 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

0: 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We appreciate your patience while staying with us at the Triple S Hotel, Resort and Casino.
1: Hey Fred, it's your mom. Calling to tell me I haven't heard from you in a while. 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I love you. Bye-bye.
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He be working too much. 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

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I've always known less about choices. Now I make more as the stakes. So I ain't coming to die, no lie. As long as I remember what I'm here for. I pray each day that I live more. Much more to give, never been a taker. So I give more, searching for cloud nine. 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It's not easy when you deep it on. Journeyman till I'm 30, damn. 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I'ma train my man so I come back to lows. 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Or maybe I'm too slow. 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
1: that it's just a feeling. You know it when it happens. That's what I mean by free. I've had a couple of times on stage when I really felt free. And that's something else. That's
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1: Feeling something else. 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
2: 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You tell him I'm gone. 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

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If he asks you, was I laughing?

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Tell him I was flying. If he asks you, was I laughing? You tell him I was crying. You tell him I was crying.

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You hear that? Yeah, blow on them, woman, baby. You see that? That's your bitch, nigga. 7 and 11, nigga. 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

0: you, I don't hang out with those guys. 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
1: Man, I saw your female with them too. What's up with her? I've been hearing that she's been giving that stuff out to all them graffiti guys.
0: Yo, shut the fuck up, Chico, man.
1: Who paint three of those murals for some of that ass?

0: I'm told that I inhale birds when I snore. I'm told that I ought to sell merch on tour. Took a bath somehow, smelled worse than before. Yikes. I only observe and report. Absorb the absurd and the norm. Work to the core, whether wind, whether rain, whether storm, and return with word from the warp.
1: Regular.
2: Henry.
1: Sure, regular.
2: Come on, Henry.

0: first time I went to play
1: how serious would you take that?
0: You ask yourself, man. You know the block been hot. They say the law been around here. You saw anything?
2: Only thing I seen was some undercover calls back there on 6th Street at that old warehouse.
0: Man, fuck those bitches. Chill out, Leon. Look, you know what they've been asking about?
2: I ain't hear them mention your name or anything like that, you know?
0: Because I'm looking for them. But I need one more thing from your high boy.

0: Treat a nigga like you 12. 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God level, I am the I am. Now film it with the drone cam in the pink like Killer Kim.
1: Zoom on that stick, no way.
0: Up so close, I'm on that kill.
1: Controller on your lower back, yeah, that's the good. 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

face. 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

till the fullest. 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Back when Ratchet was a ratchet and the Vixen was a Vixen and Jam Master J was a lob.

It's fucked up when your soul not at peace, cause you feel you're the blue swan in a room full of sheep. Your folks lost in the dark, you try to build them up, but like Muffy, once you turn your head, they taking your peace. I ask questions, though I know the answers, and spit the facts just to hear the banter, cause people rarely ever get the truth. A walking testament, yo, I'm living proof. 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

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Yeah, I'm nice, but I ain't flirting. 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Sent the DM and I seen it. 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
1: 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We got to share that. Yeah, we got to wear that. We got to share those W's, them habits.
2: Stuck in the mindset.
3: Poverty.
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1: Dialect.
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3: stuck
1: to share that.
3: Stuck in the
1: ladies, mindset. Depression.
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3: Stuck in the ghetto. 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
1: porches. You got to share that.
3: Poverty.
2: Ops. Trying.
4: Stuck in the mindset.
1: Death, we got to share that. Life, we got to share that.
2: Power.
1: It's a web we all connected. 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
5: We all wanna get out.
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7: No one knows what art means or where it comes from, but one thing is for sure.

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What matters is the colony. 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